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0: To stay away from you.
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I'll be so glad when my train pulls up in town.

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Oh, it ain't what you do, it's the way that you do it. It ain't what you do, it's the way that you do it. It ain't what you do, it's the way that you do it. That's